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Whether life's disabilities left you outcast, but leader teased. Rejoice and love yourself today, cause baby, you were born this way.

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Y yo soy Maluma, baby. Oh, no. Kevin ATG y Channel Ganiab. Rude boy. 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